0: Slate 3, take 2. Hey, you. You dancing?
1: You asking?
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But way deep down in my heart, I know that I've done the best I could. That's why I know that one of these days, it won't be long, you'll come walking through that same door.

It sorted out the Jezebel spirit. The David Byrne, Brian Eno. It's los espíritus de Gil Scott-Heron.